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4: Well, that's a good question, Mei Mei. They had to have had some sort of interpreter because...
5: Well, the Chinese are very active foreign trade, like with the Spaniards and the Philippines and the British, of course, on the mainland and with the, and like your dad said, they undoubtedly had people that could handle various languages as people came in.
3: I wonder what...John Green would think that his sixth generation grandchildren are half Chinese.
5: Yeah, seriously. Yeah.
4: Well, I think that is, it's like, it's what goes around comes around.
6: Yeah.
4: Full circle. Dear Grandfather Green, I wish I could have met you in person, but I have met you in my heart. So much has happened since you took the Empress of China on that first voyage.You were doing your job, but you, your crew, were paving the way for a legacy of commerce between two great nations that continues to this day. I am proud to tell you that I, as your 4 times great-granddaughter, am the grandmother of 2 grandchildren.

0: time.
1: Yeah, seriously. Yeah.
2: Well, I think that is, it's like, it's what goes around comes around.
1: Yeah.
2: Full circle. Dear Grandfather Green, I wish I could have met you in person, but I have met you in my heart. So much has happened since you took the Empress of China on that first voyage. You were doing your job, but you, your crew, were paving the way for a legacy of commerce between two great nations that continues to this day. I am proud to tell you that I, as your four times great-granddaughter, am the grandmother of two grandchildren who are half Chinese, thereby uniting these two great nations in a special bond. I will be sure that my grandchildren know about you and your story. Love through time, Betsy Gardner Tannehill.
3: 平等相待，以开放相接，以包容相纳。从古至今，始终是中国与世界交往时未曾改变的气度与底色。广东不仅见证了全球海洋贸易格局的深刻变迁，更延续着从通海一道到二十一世纪海上丝绸之路的壮阔航程。潮平两岸阔，风正一帆悬。渡沧海的真意，从来不是征服，而是通向理解的航程。驱动千帆的，是人间对美好生活的共同向往，是文明对规则与契约的彼此尊重，是在相遇中成为更好自己的永恒追求。这份深植于历史长河的气度与定力，正伴随中国在这条连接古今的航道上，驶向更加开阔的明天。